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In that fateful night, I thought to myself, I'll do everything I can, save up every dime, and one day I'll return.

0: To jest Radio Złote Przeboje.
1: One ticket, please. 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